shut up and sleep with me, come on. Why don't you sleep with me? Shut up and sleep with me, come on. And sleep with me, shut up and sleep with me, come on. Why don't you sleep with me?

It's still a Tom song, isn't it? It's Boogie Down, Al Jarreau. Hello, Saturday Night Live from Great Britain. Do hope you've had a really good week so far. And as always, a big thank you to Dave Rutman for another top show. And Dave is back with you next Saturday night. So what have we got lined up? We've got a good top show. And in around 25 minutes, a brand new Power Play.

It's really difficult to whistle into a microphone. I've tried it many times myself and I can't do it. From the J. Giles Band and Centerfold to one of those bands that had a massive hit in the 1980s, and this was their biggest. And boy, they were so big and they were so powerful. Great one-hit wonder. We're talking of the Knack of My Sharona.

powerful song, isn't it? The Knack of My Sharona. One thing I have noticed this week, apart from the fact we've had a lot of rain here in Great Britain, I know you've had rain as well. You've also had showers and sunshine today, the same as us. But what I noticed this week, for the first time, big time, is the darker nights are coming in pretty quickly now, aren't they? Soon it'll be getting dark at around 7 o'clock. Edwin Starr.

Saturday night, I do hope it's going really well for you. Robbie Neville and C'est La Vie. His follow-up was What's It To You, but it was never as big or successful as C'est La Vie. You know, back in 1975, Bad Company had a brilliant song out called Feel Like Making Love. It made the top 20. It's been covered before, but when someone says, you know, I'm going to cover it and do a bit of a soul version, you kind of think, will it work? It did in 1993 with Pauline Henry. Check this out.

It was Bad Company that had the top 20 hit back in 1975. 1993, Pauline Henry went into the studio and said, you know what, I'm going to do that song. What would be interesting, the way that mashups are going at present, if someone came up with a brilliant mashup combining Bad Company and also Pauline Henry, because I think that would be absolutely awesome. Just under 10 minutes, we got the first play of our big power play tonight. This band, so underestimated and underrated. They are

0: It's one of those songs that really does have a strange intro and then it gradually builds up. What a story to it as well. Mr. E's Beautiful Day from the Eels. Great music from a great station. It's 8:26.
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0: I'll play next.

It's our big Saturday night power play. A welcome back for Jungle and Sunshine. And I'm just thinking now, we're coming towards the end of our summer. And how many of you every now and again think back to your youth when you had your first holiday away from your parents and you were by yourself, maybe with your friends, and you had your first summer love? Do you ever think back all that time when you think, I wonder what that person's doing now?

Was it really 1985? It certainly was for Skipworth and Turner, and Thinking About Your Love. Not too sure what they're doing these days. You know, they say the Spice Girls, Britain's most successful girl group. Okay, their first 10 singles, 9 went to number 1. But the most successful girl group this country has ever produced, with so many hit top 40 singles, it's Bananarama.

While working as a DJ in the late 70s and certainly into the 80s, I only ever bought two records by Phyllis Hyman, You Know How to Love Me, and that song, Under Your Spell. And both those songs, absolutely for Phyllis. Back in the 80s, Culture Club arrived on the scene and people weren't sure what to make of them. But there is one that they came out with. This I thought was a great song. It's on their Greatest Hits album. And the cover of it shows three of the guys wearing suits and white top hats. Boy George is in the middle wearing his colourful outfit, a red top hat that's open at the top, and it looks like a tulip.

and Culture Club when they first went to the BBC. This must have been about 1981 for an audition. They were told there is no way that we're going to put you on television. I mean, boy, George, look at the way he's dressed. He's not even dressed like a man. A year later, wow, they hit the charts big time and went to number one. Great music from a great station, Saturday Night Live from Great Britain. How you doing? It's the English service. I'm Alton Andrews. It's 1987 with Holly Knight.

lots of songs for lots of stars. And then in late 86, she thought, you know, I'm going to come up with my own album. She did. And that was the song that she released from it, from the title of the album, At Heart Don't Fail Me Now. I said a few weeks back, once I find the single, I will play it for you. And lo and behold, I found the 12-inch single of George Benson. Yeah, after all this time. And Give Me the Night.

0: trust me. And he's playing his guitar and he's singing as well. Absolutely awesome. And don't forget, tonight coming up at 10 o'clock, he's back with the Top Show and Good Mix as well. Who am I talking about? Hey, I'm talking about that cool dude that is known as Dimitri. Not heard the show just recently? Have a listen to it, because like I say, he does come up with some of these amazing songs and mixes as well.
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she is Mariah Carey, 9:05. You very hear, really hear very much of Mariah Carey at present, but just wait until December. Oh boy, a Christmas song will be played to death. Just over 25 minutes, we've got the second play of our big power play tonight. One woman that's had so many big, powerful songs over the year, Madonna.

She is Chaka Khan. Love that song and never miss the water. By the way, she's still making songs. She is still touring as well. And this man, he seems unstoppable, doesn't he? Oh, yeah. Bruce Springsteen.

tracks on there. I don't know what he'd been drinking, smoking, or pill-pelping that he'd been taking, but the lyrics to this, unbelievable. Especially when he says, "We'll let the goldfish go." What the hell was he on there? This is In the Days Before Rock and Roll.

Fish go in the days before rock and roll. Fat. Fat did not come in without those wireless knobs. Did not come in without those wireless knobs. Elvis did not come in

The album was Enlightenment. It is Van Morrison, and what a song in the days before rock and roll. And like I said, I don't know what he'd been smoking, drinking, or pill popping, because that line and that lyric is absolutely amazing. And we let and we bet on Lester Pickett 10 to 1. And we let the goldfish go. Unbelievable. Our power play is next, and we'll do that the other side of Wet, Wet, Wet.

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Remember this one, it's the 80s. And Wang Chung.

This was definitely the time for Odyssey, because before that hit, it was a native New Yorker. I think that was about 1977. And then in 1980, they came up with that one. Use it up and wear it out. 20 to 10, we're playing George McRae on Nova.

or your Android, which means if you're outside Germany, doesn't matter where you are around planet Earth, you can still listen to your favorite station. 10 o'clock, he's back with you. It is the cool dude himself. We're talking of Dimitri. Your breakfast show tomorrow morning kicks in gear at 8. This is one of those songs that got lots of plays over here on the radio, especially in the nightclubs as well. It's Jerome, I'm Into Your Love.

talented, weren't they? Jermaine Jackson and Let's Get Serious. That just about wraps it up and caps it off for me, Alton Andrews. Have yourself a fantastic Saturday night. Dimitri is on the way. Got some great mixes lined up for you. And the breakfast show tomorrow kicks in at 8.

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